Tell me about Islam. For those who want to learn about and practice Islam, the religion that fully encompasses human nature and the purpose of creation, the program Tell Me About Islam is about to begin.

Prophet Yahya. Yahya was the son of Prophet Zechariah. His birth was a miracle because his father Zechariah was very old and his mother was unable to have children. Through the prayers of his father, however, Allah decided to send Yahya as the next prophet to the people of Bani Israel. Zechariah could not have been more pleased. Not only was there going to be a prophet to lead his people after his death, but that prophet would be his very own son. A fine example. Yahya was a very fortunate child because he was raised in a blessed household. How amazing it would have been to have a father who was a prophet of Allah. From his childhood to his adulthood, Yahya watched his father teach the straight path to the Bani Israel. He saw the polite manner in which he spoke, the effective way in which he taught, and the love which he showed to the people. Even when people were rude, he did not become angry. He simply prayed that they would be guided. Through time and patience, Yahya learned the fine qualities of his respectful father. During his childhood, it was clear that Yahya had a very tender heart. He had great love and affection for others. He always helped the needy and the poor. If he saw someone in need, he would stop what he was doing and assist them. Yahya was very fair in all of his dealings. Like Prophet Sulaiman, he was blessed with the qualities of decision-making and wisdom. People came to him when an argument or dispute arose because they trusted his judgment. Yahya was a very devoted son who served his parents dutifully. He was never rude to his parents, and he never questioned them when they told him to do something. Yahya becomes a prophet of Allah. Yahya grew up to be pious and a God-fearing man. He was very devout and had firm faith. He spent his time in prayer and thinking about Allah. He looked around at the people in his town and could see that they needed guidance to set them straight. It was clear to him that their lack of respect for one another would one day ruin them and their society. When he became older, Allah made him a prophet in the tradition of his father, Zechariah. Prophet Yahya continued the work of his father and all the prophets who had come before. Using the skills he had learned from observing Zechariah, Prophet Yahya approached the people of Bani Israel with great respect and care. He reminded them about Allah and the true path. He encouraged them to pray and to be kind and generous to one another. He taught them to stay away from sinful habits and evil practices. Prophet Yahya devoted his time in trying to clean the hearts of the people. Prophet Yahya was a very gifted speaker. He used these skills to get his point across to his people. He spoke clearly and politely and never offended those who refused to listen to him. No matter what he was preaching or talking about, people would gather around to listen. Often, they would stop what they were doing and go to listen to him if they knew that he was speaking. Like his father, when people disagreed with him or challenged his beliefs, Yahya never became angry. He remained polite and calm, even if others became loud and aggressive. On one occasion,

0: Prophet Yahya gathered his people and told them to pay special attention to the following five acts of faith. 1. To worship only Allah. 2. To offer prayers to Allah every day. 3. To observe fasting as a way to purify the body and mind. 4. To give zakah, charity, from one's own wealth. And 5. To remember Allah always. The Blessed Family of Prophet Yahya. Prophet Yahya was fortunate to come from one of the most blessed families in history. His father was Zakariya, a great prophet of Allah. His mother, Elishiva, was the aunt of Maryam, who was the mother of Prophet Isa. This meant that Yahya was the cousin of Maryam, as well as Prophet Isa, who was therefore the cousin of Prophet Yahya. Because Yahya was the cousin of Isa, who was only 6 months older than him, they shared a very close relationship and friendship. They spent much of their time together as they grew into men. In fact, after Prophet Yahya's mission came to an end, Isa would guide the people as the next prophet of Allah. The murder of a prophet. As Prophet Yahya continued to teach and guide the people from darkness into light, he gained more and more followers. People began coming from far and wide to listen to him. When he told his followers that certain things were disliked by Allah, they stopped doing those things immediately. When he told them of things that pleased Allah, they began doing those things. By following his guidance and learning from his knowledge, people could see that their lives were changing. They began feeling stronger and closer as a community and became less dependent on others to do things for them. They thought of people other than themselves. They began to question some of their old traditions that had been around for hundreds of years. Prophet Yahya was helping these believers lead pious and dignified lives. Through the years, King Herod and the other powerful men of the Bani Israel kept a watchful eye on Prophet Yahya and the believers. They frowned as the number of his followers grew and the message of Allah spread. They began to worry that Yahya was becoming too powerful. They feared that he was gaining too much control and that the people would one day rebel against them. King Herod became so afraid of Prophet Yahya that he decided to kill him, thinking that this was the only way to keep control over the people. The fact of the matter is, there were many other people who wanted Prophet Yahya dead. So one day, Prophet Yahya was suddenly murdered in cold blood. Some evil people ended the life of one of the most respected men in history. This horrible action was a tragic blow to the believers who had loved him so much and relied on him for guidance and knowledge. To this day, his death remains a mystery. Nobody can agree on who killed him and why, although some people believe that King Herod was responsible. Lessons to learn. Prophet Yahya knew, just as all the prophets did, that his task was dangerous. He knew that people would want to kill him to stop him from spreading the truth. We should learn that no matter what people may say or do to us, we should never stop struggling for the truth. The only thing we have to fear is Allah being unhappy with us. It is also important to remember that we never know how long we will live. Prophet Zakariya lived to be very old, but his son Yahya died at a young age. Because we are unsure of when our time on earth will come to an end, we should always be good Muslims and remember that just as Allah has given us life, He will also take it. So while we are in this world, we should try to live pure and righteous lives.
1: 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We look forward to you joining us again for the next program.

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Tell me about Islam. For those who want to learn about and practice Islam, the religion that fully encompasses human nature and the purpose of creation, the program Tell Me About Islam is about to begin.

0: Prophet Yahya. Yahya was the son of Prophet Zechariah. His birth was a miracle because his father Zechariah was very old and his mother was unable to have children. Through the prayers of his father, however, Allah decided to send Yahya as the next prophet to the people of Bani Israel. Zechariah could not have been more pleased. Not only was there going to be a prophet to lead his people after his death, but that prophet would be his very own son. A fine example. Yahya was a very fortunate child because he was raised in a blessed household. How amazing it would have been to have a father who was a prophet of Allah. From his childhood to his adulthood, Yahya watched his father teach the straight path to the Bani Israel. He saw the polite manner in which he spoke, the effective way in which he taught, and the love which he showed to the people. Even when people were rude, he did not become angry. He simply prayed that they would be guided. Through time and patience, Yahya learned the fine qualities of his respectful father. During his childhood, it was clear that Yahya had a very tender heart. He had great love and affection for others. He always helped the needy and the poor. If he saw someone in need, he would stop what he was doing and assist them. Yahya was very fair in all of his dealings. Like Prophet Sulaiman, he was blessed with the qualities of decision-making and wisdom. People came to him when an argument or dispute arose because they trusted his judgment. Yahya was a very devoted son who served his parents dutifully. He was never rude to his parents, and he never questioned them when they told him to do something. Yahya becomes a prophet of Allah. Yahya grew up to be pious and a God-fearing man. He was very devout and had firm faith. He spent his time in prayer and thinking about Allah. He looked around at the people in his town and could see that they needed guidance to set them straight. It was clear to him that their lack of respect for one another would one day ruin them and their society. When he became older, Allah made him a prophet in the tradition of his father, Zechariah. Prophet Yahya continued the work of his father and all the prophets who had come before. Using the skills he had learned from observing Zechariah, Prophet Yahya approached the people of Bani Israel with great respect and care. He reminded them about Allah and the true path. He encouraged them to pray and to be kind and generous to one another. He taught them to stay away from sinful habits and evil practices. Prophet Yahya devoted his time in trying to clean the hearts of the people. Prophet Yahya was a very gifted speaker. He used these skills to get his point across to his people. He spoke clearly and politely and never offended those who refused to listen to him. No matter what he was preaching or talking about, people would gather around to listen. Often, they would stop what they were doing and go to listen to him if they knew that he was speaking. Like his father, when people disagreed with him or challenged his beliefs, Yahya never became angry. He remained polite and calm, even if others became loud and aggressive. On one occasion, Prophet Yahya gathered his people and told them to pay special attention to the following five acts of faith. 1. To worship only Allah. 2. To offer prayers to Allah every day. 3. To observe fasting as a way to purify the body and mind. 4. To give zakah, charity, from one's own wealth. And 5. To remember Allah always. The Blessed Family of Prophet Yahya. Prophet Yahya was fortunate to come from one of the most blessed families in history. His father was Zechariah, a great prophet of Allah. His mother, Elishiva, was the aunt of Maryam, who was the mother of Prophet Isa. This meant that Yahya was the cousin of Maryam, as well as Prophet Isa, who was therefore the cousin of Prophet Yahya. Because Yahya was the cousin of Isa, who was only 6 months older than him, they shared a very close relationship and friendship. They spent much of their time together as they grew into men. In fact, after Prophet Yahya's mission came to an end, Isa would guide the people as the next prophet of Allah. The murder of a prophet. As Prophet Yahya continued to teach and guide the people from darkness into light, he gained more and more followers. People began coming from far and wide to listen to him. When he told his followers that certain things were disliked by Allah, they stopped doing those things immediately. When he told them of things that pleased Allah, they began doing those things. By following his guidance and learning from his knowledge, people could see that their lives were changing. They began feeling stronger and closer as a community and became less dependent on others to do things for them. They thought of people other than themselves. They began to question some of their old traditions that had been around for hundreds of years. Prophet Yahya was helping these believers lead pious and dignified lives. Through the years, King Herod and the other powerful men of the Bani Israel kept a watchful eye on Prophet Yahya and the believers. They frowned as the number of his followers grew and the message of Allah spread. They began to worry that Yahya was becoming too powerful. They feared that he was gaining too much control and that the people would one day rebel against them. King Herod became so afraid of Prophet Yahya that he decided to kill him, thinking that this was the only way to keep control over the people. The fact of the matter is, there were many other people who wanted Prophet Yahya dead. So one day, Prophet Yahya was suddenly murdered in cold blood. Some evil people ended the life of one of the most respected men in history. This horrible action was a tragic blow to the believers who had loved him so much and relied on him for guidance and knowledge. To this day, his death remains a mystery. Nobody can agree on who killed him and why, although some people believe that King Herod was responsible. Lessons to learn. Prophet Yahya knew, just as all the prophets did, that his task was dangerous. He knew that people would want to kill him to stop him from spreading the truth. We should learn that no matter what people may say or do to us, we should never stop struggling for the truth. The only thing we have to fear is Allah being unhappy with us. It is also important to remember that we never know how long we will live. Prophet Zakaria lived to be very old, but his son Yahya died at a young age. Because we are unsure of when our time on earth will come to an end, we should always be good Muslims and remember that just as Allah has given us life, He will also take it. So while we are in this world, we should try to live pure and righteous lives.
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2: 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Her gün 12.30 ve gece 00'da Akra'da Dostça bir tavsiyeye bekliyoruz.